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7: We see that the justice still is very slow and so on. Does it mean that the laws we put there were not able to facilitate this justice system so that we have a better country, a just country, a developed country, a country where we don't have the poor? So we ask ourselves, what happened? It's probably everybody knows the law, but we have never gone into the spirit of the law. What was it supposed to solve? Kwa hivyo kuwa na sheria ni kitu kimoja, kuzingatia sheria maishani ni kitu kingine. 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
8: That was really extremely unfortunate and unacceptable. We know that they were captured in a CCTV camera. The DCI is already analyzing that CCTV camera. A number of them, one of them was arrested immediately and a number are being arrested. We will take those people to court and they will be held to account. Our next phase of security operation is to exterminate this threat of gangs.
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13: As the Mexicans down the road Two brilliant venues, two fabulous cultures And all for under about 20 quid And two wins Am I a lucky charm? Who can say? I don't need you to say.

0: 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No but Jumbe sorry, as they started debating the finance bill.
1: Before I go to that, almost came so called raised a very good point. State House budget 17 billion. 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But irende, are you one on our take care of? 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
1: 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But now, like una nata yaba. 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
1: 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We are not a formal economy. 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And you expect a generate item. So those are the things we want to go under. Valigerili, varu exemptions. 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Nyakunde. For me, the greatest injustice in this country, nijibesa jikunga pending bills. 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Because tuntu wate ndio kunga we depend. Mane, tuntu wate the way chibesa jiko move. Kwenye oromu ndio kari supply ya serikali. Mundo yo, you owe him millions of shillings.
2: Mm-hmm.
1: This person owes me thousands of shillings. I owe Ben hundreds of shillings. Kwenye oranga bono, I'm not able to work on a Ben. No, so all of us, we are stuck because HB has achieved. If you look at our laws, even the Public Procurement and Disposal Act, when you look at finance, the Finance PFM Act, including Ekatiba, you cannot procure services or goods when you don't have a budget. And if you have a budget, then you have funds. So you must have an approved budget and confirmation that the funds are available. So I can go to count the national government, Montana Abuate, Amadeni, up to 60 billion shillings in Ambuate, Ambon to Sheriko, which was Wakana. The question here, Najibes is yet approved. Because you couldn't have any school, just a small institution like a school, Karori principal. Mubuate, a procurement plan in Mwaka. Whatever Mwako. We are raising through capitation from school fees and from any other sources including donors or sponsors this year. BOG, the board of management, the PM, the POG, the board of management. Board of management, yeah, it's available. mwama kuchake project. You cannot wake up and we are expanding in school. Ndobu ati budget is approved na ndobu ati financing. Kwa mwanyonga, at the end of the year, you have acquired services na goods. Kurumu ntolwe we hardware. Okwele simiti, neme changane mitobinde, lakini ndobu ati pesa kumwakana. That is what the government does. So, hapa chumbe batu kwa enda, baya enda batike ilipata enga, we are looking at this finance bill. How do we cover this issue of pending bills? Nga kito kufos treasury, ji ministries, ne county government, wakana walipo ndubo onsi, wale wakuru abasira wabo. Eto kenga ne services wa provided gose, goods. So that you free this money goes to the economy, erinde, abantu baru madini anto baru switch fulisa jirime baru siku what we call CRB, because if you are credit worthiness onye kubekile CRB nyakundi, you cannot access credit number two nyakundi. The government has clearly indicated, and I saw Oburu yesterday gakokwana buna, as we are financing this budget through local borrowing yani nga e budget yetu wano ntutu kwenda saba songo saba Chinese kwa saba chibesa nduto hoja atote mwana njo kawaida muna nyakundi tochi singi chiri wikumi chiao o chiri wisano chiao o chiri wisato chiao to finance ili tochi waka na padaya. And when they're saying local borrowing nyakundi, they are coming to what we call financial institutions including our banks. That means raia njenaya mtochi wa afford the cost of a loan, because kwenye wala credit yetochi kukore biyasara biyito abantu beji bank and financial institution, they would rather lend the money to government because they know in terms of interest. So it means that there will be no available funds for local borrowers, for the local economy. So those are the things that a limit. But we have now expanded our budget by about 1.1 trillion.
2: Yes.
1: So we need to ask ourselves, when we expand by 1.1 trillion, what is it that we are doing which is extraordinary? Why can't we just leave within our means, nyakundi? Why do we need to expand our budget by 1.1 trillion so that we can give state our 17 billion choko anda kunye chai? So that we can give ministry and the counties chibes nyakundi. One of the things I had even your guest pointed out, which I agree with him, if you look at the functions it devolved under kwende fourth section of the constitution, kwa mwanyonga function ya jiawe health, kwenye national government, a budget of the national government for health, it is almost bigger than what we are giving the counties. So, in other words, these functions which are they really devolved or they are still with the national government? Those are the things that we all know about Chumba Beto and Kuligiri, addressed in the finance bill and even the tax amendment bills, so that they look at how do we make the ease of doing business. How do we address this of doing business so we can attract both investors, but both local and foreign investors?
2: For the record, the budget here, health year 2026, here 172 billion.
1: Yes.
0: Suggesting a very simple way of looking at it. Finance bill, sometimes some I tend to go ikawasi nyuka ya some we understand. Taribons babu ata the finance background that they can understand. But ins igotoko suka from the known to the unknown. 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
1: you know nyakundi first we didn't even know the president was around until we saw him in western
2: no I saw him hosting
1: after state
2: hosting
1: house
2: the after Mandela
1: Marsabit so we saw him in the state house after that to Kamarora uchile Kakamega the president has every right to travel and traverse the country Navago and then arrange projects as I have always said the president does not even need to come to launch any project Navago jeno ense ita riso ke atenga le otoka ndesi ni tunywe machi hachi tunywe chai tuli ubukima aunjuke that he has every right of doing that he doesn't have to go there to launch project but to isi koro rest area chi the western I think it was also a plan to go and counter because all we know or we had even from the news getting I was attacking the opposition so as much as I think I launched something with the SACOs it was just mentioned I was launching something with the SACOs but the speech I was more of attacking the opposition and saying that they have no agenda they are just in fact what I loved most in the Yansa Getimono when I listened to him talk about Nini, he was basically attacking himself. Because he was saying, these people, Babu Jashikanisa. But the difference between them and me is that they are not the members of the choir. Mbarikuru Sadaka, Mbarikuru Chakuru Shuda, Babu Jashikanisa, Korasiasa. That's what he said. Oh, wow, see what I'm saying, a choir, a kuji kutoa ushuda, wanakuja tu, siasa. Number two, akataya hawa tu kasi yao ni kutufungia barabara kwa masoko barabara kwa masoko wakinitusi hawana agenda and then when you look at the modus operandi president he has been doing exactly the same thing kanisa no hao kambi chichiro na chipara no hao tena kere yata tenga mandaba kwa nani chichiro bachi utosikere chichiro mbaliku urono na matunda usisinyanya the president for 5 years in fact for 10 years from 2014 paka muna wete elected ekwende ya ya rengi kere tuko chipara ago tenene chistage ya para ago tenene echiro no ago tenene kanisa no are korandi siyasa ya so basically he's telling them why are you copying me mukuri ye nchere ya ino it works for me it don't work for so when he went to there basically he went to there because that's the area and nyakundi something also happened that day I don't know whether you noticed that there was a protocol and any hitch ngo wenda ku university president ngo tangura uzimusalia. I don't know
2: that. Yeah, I saw that.
1: It also tells you that even within government there's frictioning abono. Who is more senior protocol wise between Musalia na Weta when they are sitting in the same platform ne president. So those are some of the issues that Njanano Tsetikoro, but I think largely the president was trying to counter what Kinarigiji. And remember this, Munarigiji na wato monuwa very lethal. One of the things Rigiji are huku wana kurumuna so yate kuru viiga. 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Wakai ku 30%. Where is your 30%? After wanyo te speaker ne minister. 30% is wajikiria.
2: Kwa na dole tega na rasisumo ite ya kabere chiko na chita se mambi ya wano.
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7: We see that the justice still is very slow and so on. Does it mean that the laws we put there were not able to facilitate this justice system so that we have a better country, a just country, a developed country, a country where we don't have the poor? So we ask ourselves, what happened? It's probably everybody knows the law, but we have never gone into the spirit of the law. What was it supposed to solve? 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
8: That was really extremely unfortunate and unacceptable. We know that they were captured in a CCTV camera. The DCI is already analyzing that CCTV camera. A number of them, one of them was arrested immediately and a number are being arrested. We will take those people to court and they will be held to account. Our next phase of security operation is to exterminate this threat of gangs.
1: Sense mwoye kiumbekili ya NCIC boyo ni wakia mochiri kuyumo basagani ubo na watababunu basagani ubo asikanisi ya All Saints Cathedral ni gobrobo unelia obonene na gusingiranga kwekabonsi baliba 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
9: Episodes of election related violence have caused loss of life, displacement and deep social divisions. Those painful experiences underscore the need for vigilance and collective responsibility to ensure that such events are never repeated.
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8: Chida ya kani kuminaisano na iwele chinsa nisato chewa mambia. 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So yu wasenga na ne proto kanyari ya tukota kuleka nikidogo.
9: Bono. You don't know who is most.
8: But you know they were prevented. Kwa atende te mbae getese venue barugu jwa kororimu kutano. About alternative government.
9: Yeah, yeah. Of course, you see now the Coast Secretary President there around. Security roads were closed.
8: Mm.
9: So the one of the meetings did not take place because they feared that they will clash. But what was more outstanding for me, telling the President was alternative to Kakamega, is that after the events, after Ngabana school, a school trip, which is unrelated to the presidential trip, was a alternative. They were caught up in chaos. Because somebody thought that our very mobilized, they are coming from one of the rallies in Babuate, Wairubi Sabu. So they are talking about Tobagiri. So when the vehicle was stopped on the road, police came and Bakarudiravana very chitiagas because they thought these are wounds. So those are the dangerous ones to work. You know, you don't even differentiate. So now we're going to support us with wounds. So we are going to see confusion going forward because of the competition. And I think we are back to 92 in terms of the tension, 92 and 97, because the temperatures are rising, political temperatures. The president cannot sit with guy and accountable. And you see now today is going after event in the status this morning. After that it's supposed to
8: be a division of signed the division of revenue bill.
9: About the event here as a police brutality. nguchari ko utangasa na chibesa ringa ko vaka na chifamiri chiri fidia as a chifamiri chiri
8: process ni yare that it was yeah but the stop na the court.
9: No, the process wasn't stopped. What the court said that the special team we appointed was illegal, so all they needed to do through the mechanism of the Kenya National Commission of Human Rights, which is a constitutional body, it mandated you could live into Navy. So now they fed into the Kenya National Human Rights Commission, so Kenya guide the process. So the process now, which has been done under Kenya National Commission of Human Rights, so far from the report from the organization of UNHCR, abantu baumiye te chifamiri bari bagetu amasasi bintu 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But I don't know how it will be done, so we are waiting for the RLG report here going out to come. Then from there he's going ISCO. Again there ISCO. So you expect that when he comes back, we can remember this, the President Bono is campaigning alone for his re-election in terms of Nelukulide campaigning. Opposition on the other hand, the United Alternative Opposition, Alternative Government, Gashawa, Alonso, Matiani, Eugene Abande, Ntobuate, Linda, Mwananchi, Koalis around Sifuna. Both of them, they are singing the same gospel.
8: Yeah.
9: The target name. So the president comes, he feels like I am export. So he must also try to cover the ground.
7: Yakundi. By the way, as a Tonebaumiga, nilito gotera kwa ringa kweli pasipo maono taifa wanga kweli pasipo maono taifa wangamia na pasipo mashauri taifa wanguka. 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But what are we doing? Ubuna wana when you are talking of protocol, it's not very hard. Ntuma itenga a president after a president, a deputy president, onyabubabere mbayo, speaker of the National Assembly, uyure wetangula. Again, it's nothing. Itoko wadi nga ningo ori senior danyo yonde. You know, the Speaker of the National Assembly is number 3. That's obvious. We can go as some what is written down. Atomanyenga ningore senior than another one. But ekerotoroche insecurity. The president is not in the office. The vice president is not in the office. Minister for CS internal security is not in office. Where are we getting pronunciations from? Ase Chirari. Are we serious? 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It's a chopper here and chi kogenda as a presidential function. Those if you want to be in Tangi president, ekura angeri wege and tobune kengango and are G7. Look, G7. Oise kori gere diaba and wakaro ororo. Mostly, they are chief diplomats. Kiagera, we are not among the G7. Intuoma itinaba sanga mikando kando. E president ya watayewanga, eko enda koreis chivez. Aki egasiana na ye president tarifa fundraising egasiana na ye president is to ensure the environment is right for the economy to thrive but onyore tugo tugo bokebago boniga bogendete ngicho bogendete and nobody is in office addressing it anniversaries yegegoja boniga we launching a report ya bantu baite to deserekari. At the same time, Drocha Banabago could tear gas as a school bus. Nobody in office addressing it. Are we serious?
8: Mm-hmm.
7: I think it's totally wrong.
8: The Kremlin governor is saying, by the talking about austerity measures, Mr. Kungoroche report Kwende Auditor General, I think our MCA Banyora in excess of 600 million a travel allowance.
9: You know, what's happening? Revolution was not meant to enrich a few. Devolution agenda airing collect services and resources close to the people. But unfortunately, officials of county government and work of facilitating a national government, they are determined to reach the agenda to make more money as opposed to the people they serve them. What the Auditor General Agota Nyakundi is that our MCA Baito Obakurichi Savari, Tigunga benchmarking. Muntu enda Singapore, and we enda Rwanda, and we enda Australia, and nini. Every financial year, kwa rukwa nyo langa ba travel. Yet others even get allowances in Nyakundi.
8: But that's it.
9: Chiu safiri, muntu ulubo songo, usinye mira, uika Nairobi wa wera matukatato, oenda, otaewanga na ringi skuna, na ringi boka anda matukani. Waka nuchipadini. That is what our MCs are doing. And it also tells you that to what the problem with the audit agencies, because that this is theft. It's purely theft. Mm-hmm. And chapter 6 katiba yetu requires them that they are well diligent. But do they have that integrity? So 600 million, this is not just small money. This is money which can build hospitals. But the ECDs, which is under the county governments.
7: Yeah, for sure. When we are talking of the in excess of 600 million, a very quick calculation. Emanating a Kire county, get what 47 counties. If you are a county, assuming Chonsi P, Omaeteyega, it is what Anga, Omaetekotokwanga 600 million, Omontore Gusigari, Korengere Yaringa, Awanaba MCA, Wakisi County, Banya at 600 million. Oyo Yamiro Rengere. But Echiga, Kere County Kotogo distribute as 47 counties, Kere County go to 12 million.
8: By the way, this is for 17 counties.
7: For 17 counties.
8: Not 47.
7: That's what I was saying.
8: 17 counties took 600 million.
7: That's 17 counties. That's what I was telling you. One on these 17 counties, nyakundiyo mindo tigangota yunaya koba. 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You saw the other day, this is on record and I can say it, ekero chi county chenko na chichiwesa homa Kisumu igo bage su chiwesa. 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While other counties, I don't know, was a good see by MCM Barangabara, and get it there. A good rich eye. I have not seen that unless Gawate via Sarabia. So, what are we talking about? Resources, Chigabuna Nyakundia term. Basically, go Chikoenda to the pockets of a few. And in a Kuro Chetora and Yares and a Kari control or Auditor General and Achaku and Una Kuanin on your state of Siakonora 17 billion, a UNAM, Chi County 17, Chiari 600 million. From Chi County, Igonga Chi County 30, Igobabate, Kibabate, Kio Merikeri, Keriakeve. 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
2: 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Your mother, Uru can you say? 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
3: Yeah,
0: I don't remember mwai kibaki wa uji kanisa yane SDA on Saturday. 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Umuchango na tote conference mwa tu muchango na mwa mwanangili. 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
2: 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Does it mean that the laws we put there were not able to facilitate this justice system so that we have a better country, a just country, a developed country, a country where we don't have the poor? So we ask ourselves, what happened? It's probably everybody knows the law, but we have never gone into the spirit of the law. What was it supposed to solve? 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
1: 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Abuna tigan support Drogba.
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0: Okay.
1: Na nirenda above all, I'm a strategic management expert.
0: And a consultant.
1: Yeah, actually, and a consultant. Na bombo ati PhD ya human resource management and HR and strategic management.
0: Okay.
1: So, in the first with consultancy. 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All those things, I go around to prisons, to where I train even as Kalis. 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
1: 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So, kongaliga ni gojaga. 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But this studio looks nice. 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
0: Na financial na chilo chinchiro ororo.
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1: Maete, uisikuligere liya? we have any to any relative in Tebironge, but we have come out Gokolevi in Tebing our P. Where? Abana in our various schools won. Chinya sorry, Chico knew in fact, Chiajira were giving you. If I may say, even Yorubia Nairobi, for example, even Yorubia Nairobi, you know what I mean here. Even Yorubia Nairobi, you can write inside King Yombajawan to Mengate, Okonyoranga, tell you cigar Yakawai de Kunyu, Eliavan Tawaka, Yurabakuru. Ni cigar regate, Mokotura, and you coming and cake. And imagine it's your child. Onyorenga, apart from Chinya sorry, Chico knew and so many things, immorality has gone. Pasak, yani ya kinire, it is so much. 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Even Nairobi. 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
0: Ina ranu mbale ga kerole jamu bako kubera.
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1: 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Yani, they are so bad to an extent. Do you know about the which piggy more than 100? Bago demand to destroy the family. 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
0: 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Mm-hmm. You know this is now serving as role models.
1: Mm-hmm.
0: Then abanaba we must employ all the time regular and open conversations. It must be regular
1: tuakwanira
0: mwanaya tubasukutiga anytime mwenyulie remember you are my child.
1: Mm-hmm.
0: Because now we keep running like after no more about the base you know monta manene but remind him or her remember you are my child na ende look at the expectations kia ki umwana.
1: Mm-hmm.
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0: Yani otebinga ngabere. And then only ye the way both of you more participate. Ekele kutuwa na activities in school. Are you getting?
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1: 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We have several ways of caning a child. Not by ekebo kunkeyo, it should not be there. 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
1: 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I'm not going to be good to get in here, Bakor. Manyavan to work with.
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1: 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Ntubu wate asega aliaba ebiti chabiko rosibi school. biko kwenye sutari, biko kwenye mwalimu in specific. 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
2: Yeah, and World Cup you are here. We are here as long as we are here we'll discuss. Na ntumanya watekere ninga kai World Cup ya ikeire na bwa nigando che igoro e team nere ya getu kurasa kuru kura kao 7-1 na Germany. 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
1: yobo na. Karadiga. You World Cup go seno nyuro yale. You World Cup.
2: Yes, World Cup. World Cup yale ngi igoro.
1: Are you for real?
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1: It is on. Yes, I am not going to support them anymore.
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2: because they were playing against our enemy.
1: Wana Mexico tu wagore nite na barabu.
2: Yes, wana.
1: Anda este unandito kwa chukura support.
2: The next to the South Korea waka na South Africa on Thursday. 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
1: 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Tomorrow at 1 a.m.
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0: I'm going to go to the world.
1: Those are the accusations. I cannot say anything because timanyeti.
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1: but
0: point.
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2: As we speak, yes, you are not there at the court. Yes, you are. You can't there at the court. Yes, you are. What really? You don't have one. So that's the first set of challenges you have. If you are properly invested, it's not a fair way of putting the challenge.
3: Yes, you are. It was a challenge. Yes.
1: Sekerekio, Kenya nige egochia. 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
4: This conversation we are having in Kenya is not an isolated conversation. It is the same conversation we will be having tomorrow in France. And we will be having tomorrow a conversation about fairness and about how we treat each other. Personally, I will be taking a very candid position that as a people, we do not want relationships with others based on dependency. We want a relationship of sovereign equality. A relationship not based on charity, aid, or assistance, but on mutually beneficial partnerships that benefits us and benefits those who are investing. How are we living together?
1: Sekereke Kenya nere kuchako pa elio giri rogo ngoro Afrika esego chia ko ligia ko beka usiobe chinsa chia jenda chikuna to rogo ngoro.
4: We will be pitching for a different international governance and international financial architecture, one that recognizes everybody. You know, we have had a United Nations that exactly treats some as more equal than others. We are saying it is no longer tenable, it is no longer acceptable to have an organization that is not representative, that is not democratic, and that is not accountable.
1: Mwrabense William Ruto nigo ara abara ibeching incho ase mwrabili ojo wakana aba Kenya abo wakuntobe ekero gyo korobe kana Ruto nigo wate abona siringi chibilion nibere nchi saini se okarina magima ya bali basreti ya magima wa.
4: The Kenya shillings 2 billion we have committed cannot replace a son or a daughter. It cannot restore years and lot of trauma. It cannot fully compensate a family, a trader, for all that has been taken away from them. What it does represent is the state's acknowledgement that harm occurred, that victims matter, and that a nation heals by tending to its wounds rather than pretending they do not exist. Nor is this redress a reward for violence, looting, criminality, or unlawful conduct.
1: Kwa na yani kaya kwa kwa na paraibu na muraibu kia magia ODM Daktari Oburu Oginga, Roman Oba Speaker Amazon Jeff King na Moses Wetangula.
5: Human life cannot be compensated. What we are doing is saying sorry by giving them a token.
6: Victims compensation. Can we manage the rights provided under Article 37 so that this constitution and freedoms of expression does not endanger the lives of our people?
7: That at the end of the day is not paying some money to victims. At the end of the day is ensuring that we don't walk this dangerous journey again.
8: Nahodha mzuri hapati sifa wakati bahari imetulia. 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
2: Yes, you can bear a cost of failure. Yes, you don't have one. So that's a first set of challenges you have. If you are properly invested, start a fair way of the challenge. Yes, you it was a challenge. Yes.
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3: This conversation we are having in Kenya is not an isolated conversation. It is the same conversation we will be having tomorrow in France. And we will be having tomorrow a conversation about fairness and about how we treat each other. Personally, I will be taking a very candid position that as a people, we do not want relationships with others based on dependency. We want a relationship of sovereign equality. A relationship not based on charity, aid, or assistance. But on mutually beneficial partnerships that benefits us and benefits those who are investing. How are we living together?
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3: 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So we are looking at about $1.5 billion in new capital.
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2: 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Those found culpable will be charged in accordance with the provisions of the Penal Code and other relevant laws. Number 2, the school did not adhere to the safety requirements as stipulated in the school safety manual and the basic education regulations. In particular, there was congestion in the dormitory and one exit door was locked contrary to the prescribed safety requirements. Number 3, 2 teachers were informed of this planned unrest by a section of 3 learners. However, these teachers did not take appropriate action before the arson, despite having been informed of this incident beforehand. Consequently, and in view of the foregoing findings, we have taken the following actions. Number 1, the Board of Management of Utumishi Girls Academy has been dissolved for failing to ensure compliance with the school safety manual and the basic education regulations.
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0: 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experiences many deaths and unclear circumstances violence, disasters or people being buried without proper dignity it creates fear, grief, anger and uncertainty The Bible teaches that in such times God's people should pray, seek justice, comfort the grieving and ask for national healing Healing. 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
0: room. 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
1: Yes,
0: on your career, Neta Bingia. Imagine a book away, we came up Maraba. 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When the book of Olivia and do a new kicker, you and Dregas. Lucky narrow tag and age. 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
0: to Comunar, who's Navato.
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1: All right, to Quanaman parenting kidogo. 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
1: I go to 1, 2, 3.
0: Cause in danger. 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Yeah, but when you're a nigger in the room, but you're meeting a speed day. 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So, Jango Ranga, be able to get a limity. I got a coin and ain't. I love 19 to the other out of the Kubogori band. Eh. Eh. Eh. Eh. 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
1: 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And that is a very good encouragement.